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We go drink drinks and take shots until we fall out like the roof on fire. Now, baby, get my booty naked, take off all your clothes and light the roof on fire. 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

0: right here don't play. 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MIA USA. 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
1: I was born.
0: 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That boy's from the bottom, bottom on the map. MIA USA. 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
1: I was born.

0: Don Diablo, Kua.
1: Butcher Man at Dunn, catch me ballin' out in London. Tom Brady with the paper, I go Super Bowl Sunday. You son, bold, crazy, running to the hundreds. I keep my neck and my wrist at least 100. Hood nigga with the money and ain't loving it. She got comfortable, she called me by my government. 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
2: And pull off in the Porsche like a car thief.